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0: 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That was Amber Mark in her spin of Lovely Day here on your public radio station, 90.9 WJB. And before that, we brought you music from Michael J. Thomas and his spin of MJ's Billie Jean here on 90.9 WJAB. It's your Wednesday hump day edition of Afternoon Expressions. 79 degrees in the Tennessee Valley. Your low tonight of 68 degrees for your Thursday. Mostly cloudy. Your high of 76 degrees for your Thursday night. A low of 68 degrees. And jumping ahead to Friday, mostly cloudy once again. A high of 75 degrees. Smooth jazz, cool vocals. Of course, we're 90.9 FM. And we'll be right back. But first this.
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A broadcast service of Alabama A&M University.